0: Son as 8, as 7 en Portugal.
1: 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Radio Nova, a nova radio do Verdugo Itabén no 107.2 da FM. Contamos contigo.

0: Yeah, bring them out, bring them out. Hard to hear, too many girls in the house. Hey, bring them out, bring them out. I started here, I got the buzz in the cloud. I know, she got it all, but got nothing to hold. Every time I saw her, not too many know. She ain't really hard, she act because she hurt. Yeah, and I could be your last. Leave the past with your first.
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1956, Salzburg, January 27, Wolfgang Amadeus is born. 1761, at the age of 5, Amadeus begins composing. 1773, he writes his first piano concerto. 1782, Wolfgang Amadeus Mozart marries Constance Weber. 1784, Wolfgang Amadeus Mozart becomes a Freemason. 1791, Mozart composes the Magic Flute. On December 5th of that same year, Mozart dies. 1985, Austrian rock singer Falco records

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I wrote this letter to numb your pain.

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Alright, check this out. 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Life is about making mistakes. It's also about trying.

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Big Snoop Dogg, I be breaking the rules. I'm phenomenal, your mama knows, so I'ma go and get it. 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
0: You can walk through this world of dreams and fantasy.
1: And fantasy.
0: And you will find your own reality.

But that, but that, but that, but that, but that, but that, but that, but that, but that, but that, but that, but that, but that, but that, but that, but that, but that, but that, but that, but that, but that, but that, but that, but that, but that, but that, but that, but that, but that, but that, but that, but that, but that, but that, but that, but that, but that, but that, but that, but that, but that, but that, but that, but that, but that, but that, but that, but that, but that, but that, but that, but that, but that, but that, but that, but that, but that, but that, but that, but that, but that, but that, but that, but that, but that, but that, but that, but that, but that, but that, but that, but that, but that, but that, but that, but that, but that, but that, but that, but that, but that, but that, but that, but that, but that, but that, but that, but that, but that, but that, but that, but that, but that, but that, but that, but that, but that, but that, but that, but that, but that, but that, but that, but that, but that, but that, but that, but that, but that, but that, but that, but that, but that, but that, but that, but that, but that, but that, but that, but that, but that, but that, but that, but that, but that, but that,

Tumbe tapetinga ta, tumbe tapetinga ta, tumbe tapetinga ta, tumbe tapetinga ta, tumbe tapetinga ta, tumbe tapetinga ta, tumbe tapetinga ta, tumbe tapetinga ta, tumbe tapetinga ta, tumbe tapetinga ta, tumbe tapetinga ta, tumbe tapetinga ta, tumbe tapetinga ta, tumbe tapetinga ta, tumbe tapetinga ta, tumbe tapetinga ta, tumbe tapetinga ta, tumbe tapetinga ta, tumbe tapetinga ta, tumbe tapetinga ta, tumbe tapetinga ta, tumbe tapetinga ta, tumbe tapetinga ta, tumbe tapetinga ta, tumbe tapetinga ta, tumbe tapetinga ta, tumbe tapetinga ta, tumbe tapetinga ta, tumbe tapetinga ta, tumbe tapetinga ta, tumbe tapetinga ta, tumbe t